0: call number that called us?
1: 4834.
2: Where?
1: Did you see him clear?
0: 28.

0: Yeah, okay, so, and the mileage is 285.07, that's 285.07.
1: 285.07, 20 over.

0: are you able to get the RP NTS?
1: I was just picking up the mic to ask for that.
0: Let me know whenever you're ready for the number.
1: Actually, I'm right outside your door. I'll come in and get it.
0: Okay.
1: Evening, in service, 05, courtesy closed area. You log in shortly. Have a good shift.
0: Here's one.

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1: Go ahead.
0: You can show me on the Herkner reservation at 3665, unit number 202. I'll fix status every time.
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0: The Alden Highway, Bliss Road, Michigan registration, Lincoln Charles, 15 boy. Is a gray Kia Sportage.
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1: Okay.
3: 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Just clear.
1: Okay.
4: 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Any words from Ann Arbor yet?
1: They're not answering messages, so I'm going to send them a hit request.
4: Right.

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0: Clear, was there any damage to RP's vehicle?
1: RP couldn't tell about damage to her vehicle. 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
0: Parking lot of Wild Bill's. Silver Suburban. Edward X-ray Victor 5593.
1: Wild Bill's 2037.
0: Fashion 248. Go ahead. He's swinging through Grant Park on a call about a large white truck that's running in the parking lot with no one near it.
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0: 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I'm 10-8.
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0: To send it out, transfer out of state for MDOC, showing a statewide up in Muskegon, failure to appear.
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0: Brendan 11, MMR 12, available county law enforcement, going priority 3 to Meyer, 3955 North US 31 South. In the north bedroom, or north bathrooms, is going to be a 55-ish-year-old female wearing a hospital gown and a hospital band. She stole a lot of liquor before she went in there.
1: It's likely going to be Miss Meg Chiani that the city's been dealing with today.
0: Clear.
1: 942 out of county, copy of it.
0: 942.
1: 85363, 85,363.
0: 2045. Good evening. 920.
1: Do you know what the call before was with this female?
0: Negative. Standby.
1: She was calling as a suspicious welfare style. Here's 6th and Division. Was requested to get dropped off 5th and Meyer by 10:04. That's her. He dropped her request.

0: 931.
1: 931.
0: Evening, Drew from the East. I can grab that East Bay pending call.
1: Great.
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1: 7538, clear. COL for a black Honda Pilot. I'm going to be eastbound 72 South Lake area, Smith Lake Road. They have extreme amounts of smoke coming out of their engine bay. Roger, clear 2048.
0: Central 941.
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0: 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I'll be 10.
1: So we're going to be pulling into O'Reilly's Auto Parts. It's going to be on a black Honda Pilot, Michigan 2868, Adam Lincoln, George 2.
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Central. 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
1: 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Check that, it's going to be in Cherry Grove with across the 38th Road. 76-year-old male having a hard time breathing. He is conscious and alert at this time, having difficulty walking as well. Central Spear 2057.
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1: 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That's my offer.

0: Benzigani 2, Benzie EMS, Station 5, Benzigani to Benzie EMS and Station 5, request for an ambulance, 1082 Eden Hill Road, 1082 Eden Hill Road, nearest crosses will be Blue Water Drive and Warden Road. For the priority 1 for a 48-year-old male, he is conscious and breathing but is short of breath. Benzigani clear for his tone, 2105.
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0: the turn into a cut scene. And it sees 3955 Second Street in Alva. RP got a call from her daughter to come get the 3-year-old granddaughter. Sounds like there was maybe a DV a few days ago that wasn't reported between the parents of the child. But RP is worried that she's getting much different.
1: Control 40 Bravo 7. Another crisis averted. We're clear and available.
0: Thank you. Show you clear. Okay.

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0: 16 from 28.
1: Good. I can back 6 on this. I'm quite a bit closer than you. If you wanted to head towards Smith Hall, I was going to help 772 with an attempt that he's going to work on.
2: Central 7537, I'm at the 2.
3: 2110.

0: to transfer from Eagle. Initials are going to be Honors and Romeo. He is in Tango 70. Female, are you guys aware of the station?
1: Yes, we're aware.
0: Patient's resting comfortably on my cot at this time. If you're work oriented, you were normal status. Sinus on the monitor at a heart rate of 82. Last blood pressure I have was 174 over 77. That 302 is 95 on room air. She has a 20 gauge in that left AC with fluid still running from Oxygo. Patient's currently pain-free after a dose of morphine before transport. Unless you require anything further, we have about a 12-minute ETA.
1: Room on arrival, once and clear.
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1: 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This is for a smoke detector. Minimum is clear 2122.
2: Dr. City, is road crew information only going to be somewhere south of 413 Prospect Street? Is a single occurrence that be heard, what you think, with a cannon going off or something loud, could be fireworks 2122.

0: 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Station 500, if you can respond in stage to your fire station. Have a report of a house that's full of smoke, 460 Autumn Road, 460 Autumn Road. No flame showing at this time, doesn't know what's on fire. Open up her door, states the house is full of smoke. Can't see through the resident. Central clear, 2127.
1: Fortier Central, Michigan 28, the vehicles, Edward William Charles, 9235, going to be a silver Dodge.

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0: 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Just advise, your patient is now vomiting.
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3: 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We do have alarm sounding at this time. We'll be out investigating. Portable 73 of command.
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2: Quick. Fashion off one, same traffic. Quick. And Engine 11, same traffic. Quick. Four northern. Man's alone is fine.
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1: By the road, but the location was hard to come by.
0: Clear. Central Land. 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

0: 赶紧装了，挂了。我这么没事，这么干，干了现在这个位置。
1: You tell this time you can go ahead and sweat on an non-emergent oil advisor to me back. Upgrade back up.
0: Copy that. We're reporting that from town.
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0: PI as well.
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1: 7537.
0: Clear west.
1: Clear. 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
2: Copy that. Central engine 11 is going to be clear though. Clear.
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0: Have one been able to locate yet?
1: No one else has found them.
0: Clear.
1: Copy.
0: Engine 12 off one. Go ahead, off one.
2: We'll shoot down 31, come in Silver Pine, see if you went that way.
0: Boy, can you repeat that last?
2: We're going to shoot down 31 and come in Silver Pines. Let's see if he went that way.
0: Copy that, thank you.

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1: Relay's clear. 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
0: Off here.
2: Five. We're clear of the last in available. 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
1: 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Myself and 6 will be out on it.
0: Copy, 10 traffic. Yeah. I agree. You shall be fine.
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0: 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We canceled.

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2: Come to 131, just south of Edmond. 07, Adam, Mary Edward, 8. You break for a flat ops.
0: Okay, I'll be out with the person here related to the iPhone crash we're here. Be in front of 4475 Walton Road.
3: 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Are there injuries? 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
1: Central 3334, I'll be clear of air here and off back to Houston.
2: We are out with the RP. We'll be all set. Let you know when we're clear.
3: Clear, we'll scan now, Michael. Out on bond, he's coming back as valid. OSC, that looks like he has a 10-9 out of St. Joseph County.
0: Yeah, very much, sir.
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0: Central T-24. Go ahead. Drop down a late report, Borrelian-generated harassment type complaint, very generalized. He's in Leavenworth County now, but sounds like he's on the cell phone. Clears. RP calling. Perfect.
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0: 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And veterans, I'll stop there for a black Chevy Trailblazer.

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1: Edward Frank, Edward 1718. EFE 1718, Supply Peep. Lafreyer, yeah, on the hill. Just south of Michelle.
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0: Snake Cam Cross Lost 1. We're transporting London, Munson, Grayling, Priority 1, beginning mileage 0.1. I copy, transporting 1 to Munson, Grayling, starting 0.1, Priority 1.
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0: 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Mission plate, Edward, Robert, Frank, to the 6614 white Jeep.
1: Clear.
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2: 936, you're accept.
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2: Partially unreadable plate. I think it's 6 Mary Henry, Nora, Queen Boy. I'll confirm run out. It's a 3-3. We're pulling in a bell tire off 31.

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3: 331. 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
1: That's fine by me. 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
3: That's 942, stop.
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1: Okay.
0: Oh, check that, we're going to Burger King and stuff.

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0: 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I'll be clearing a report.

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0: Go ahead.
1: Alpha 391, rescue 352 on scene.
0: 0008.
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0: 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You can cancel.
1: Seven.
0: Wait, you are a bit visual. I'm just going to confirm David Edward 19267.
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0: 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Going to be 10-7, 10-11. 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
1: 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Thank you.

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0: Baker Sam, George 142, BSG 142. We're going to be Garfield next to Bryant Park for a white chief. Square. 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

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Can I

0: 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Transport and Paul over.
1: And that's Paul over.
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1: Last of Chapman, Charlie Henry, Adam Paul, Mary, Adam Nora, First of Francis, Frank, Robert, Adam, Nora, Charlie, Ida, Sam, Middle, John, John, Ocean, Henry, Nora, date of birth 10/27/78.
2: We are clear on scene. 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
3: We cancel prior to patient contact.
0: 248 on lean. Coach driver is going to be nil, no, and valid with the same address as the RO on the vehicle. Clear, thank you.

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0: 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That's what they said.
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0: 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Chill us out.
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0: 7538. Here. I'm not sure if he called an ambulance, but he, you can disregard them.
1: 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Thank you. 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

Search for City Rescue 1, Omar 11, responding Prairie 83 at 1021 Cass Street, crosses of East Griffin Street, East 13th Street for an 84-year-old male, fall, possible dislocated shoulder, clear 226.

0: one MMR 12 just found in Crater 3 at 3680 Inkashi Trail. Check that Inkashi Road, Crescent Wayne Street, and Inkashi Crest Commons for a 83-year-old male that's logging out of bed. 227.
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1: That's great.

0: 7538. 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
1: Okay, okay, I'm coming. Do you want some emergent or not? Clear, would you like them emergent or non-emergent?
0: Not emergent.

0: LMR 1, City Station 2, responding non-emergent for law enforcement scene, 601 East State Street, for a male, high ETOH, non-emergent 2, 29. Good engine one.
1: Good engine.
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1: good.
0: I'm getting a return for that. Can you give me the file one more time so I want to confirm that I have everything correct?

0: Central 224 for that file again.
1: Go on.
0: Okay. That's L. Lincoln, I. Ida. Hey, Adam, B. Boy, E. Edward, N. Laura, O. Ocean, W. William, first of Ryan, Common, R. Y. A. N. Date of birth 12/18/81.

0: not getting any returns for that file.
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Happy Central Key, Benzie EMS. Have a transfer request from Paul Albert back to the Maples for a 70-year-old male. Paul Albert to the Maples. 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

0: 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25, 25, 25, 25, 25, 25, 25, 25, 25, 25, 25, 25, 25, 25, 25, 25, 25, 25, 25, 25, 25, 25, 25, 25, 25, 25, 25, 25, 25, 25, 25, 25, 25, 25, 25, 25, 25, 25, 25, 25, 25, 25, 25, 25, 25, 25, 25, 25, 25, 25, 25, 25, 25, 25, 25, 25, 25, 25, 25, 25, 25, 25, 25, 25, 25, 25, 25, 25, 25, 25, 25, 25, 25, 25, 25, 25, 25, Mike, Cleveland Lot 2526, routine status check.
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4-12.

0: Central Local Units have a commercial alarm at Alliance Surgery Center, 3663 North Country Drive. Employee entry door, key holder says nobody should be there, 7538.
1: Interrupt.

from South Dakota, MSHS 3, MSHM 3, units need to respond at 211 Pearl Street, 211 Pearl Street, apartment C, Anthony Davis, 27-year-old male, having stroke-like symptoms, not feeling normal, happened at 3:45 a.m. today. As of 4:27.

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0: 7533, 7538. Good. Do you want to go through Sam? I'll go through the, I guess, the Nicolet Bank entrance. Where are you from?

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0: I can hire you a Jimmy Kilgore Daffodil Circle.
1: 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That's not our team, is it?
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0: 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He says he's a cleaner, but we're off.

0: 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Apologize if you gave this to me. Can you tell me the key holder's name?
1: Tracy Wallum.
0: Thank you.

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0: 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Coming out of Munson, Trevor City, ER 3. 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No extras.
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12:35, coming out of Traverse City, US 3, going over to Joy Givers Senior Home, 7438 North Long Lake, Road with electricity.

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0: Nashville to 248. I have a suspicious call in by Tom Bissell at Annika Place, 947 South Garfield. A lady named Christine, who lives in 104, asked him to call 911. She looks hungover. They have no other information to Tom. 248. 248, I'm clear enough.
1: I can handle that.

Sherbert City Munson, Sherbert City Munson, MMR Alpha 5. Incoming patient report, how do you copy?

0: Good morning. We're currently in Mountain Cheer facility with a patient coming from Gaylord. She's going to D6. Are you guys familiar?
1: Is a direct event to you, Delta 6?
0: Yes, it is.
1: ETA for us.
0: We are about 10 minutes out from your facility.
1: I will call up to the unit. Thank you.
0: Copy. Thank you.

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0: 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I'm going to be in route 2 KSL 2 double up with 18.

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12, MMR 11, responding priority 1 at 3950 Scenic Ridge, room 300, Village of Bay Ridge West, across Silver Lake Road, 82-year-old male there, stomach pains, 5:52.

0: Buffalo.
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0: 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Morning, sir. Well, I'm in service of 1600 starting Iowa in Crawford County.
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1: Clear, stand by. Go ahead.
0: Eight 9 5 1 5 5 A. That's gonna be a Smith and Wesson.
1: 38. Clear, there is no record of that serial handling.

0: Just above the handle. 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
1: 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On Smith & Wesson, they are usually on the bottom of the grips. So if it's got big rubber grips or something on it, those might need to be removed to get the serial number.
0: This may be a Charter Arms, then.

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0: Good morning, sir. Still 1600 or 18. I'll be on desk today. Have a good shift.
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0: 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Good morning, you can show some service for 24.
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0: 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Everything is in the MVT and we are in service till 7 p.m.
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0: 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We're going to be in service and heading to that Big Four call. Be advised that NBT is not working right now, so we're unable to log in and get our numbers in.
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Sunday Central to Thompsonville EMS, going into Manistee County, address 13185 Big Four Road. 13185 Big Four Road, Manistee County, for a 76-year-old male confused. Law enforcement on scene requesting a non-emergent response at 7:16.

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0: We're going to be in service. 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We're going to be in service until 0700.
1: We're on to 992. Is 991 still out of service? Just checking. I wanted to make sure I didn't put it in service on 6.
0: That is correct. It is still out of service.
1: So, have a Grand Traverse Bravo 2 on the schedule if you can get with your supervisor to fix that.
0: 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Thank you.

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Flight Central, EMS Station 2. EMS Station 2, units needed to respond to the Sunshine Home in Manson, 116 Robert Street, 116 Robert Street, near Cross of North Maple. For an 87-year-old female who collapsed. She did possibly lose consciousness. She's laying in bed now and is responding correctly, though she does not feel well. They request that you go to the side door. Central's clear.

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1: Respond to 69 South 37 Road, 69 South 37 Road, Perrin Township, nearest cross of 26 and a quarter Road and East 26th Road, for a 68-year-old male. He had a port removed yesterday in Traverse City. He is now not responding but is breathing. Central's clear.

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1: Clear 955, go ahead with traffic stop.
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1: Have a crew change complete. 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
0: Copy. I'm still working on trying to get all the calls built. 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

0: 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Are you going to the 37 road call?
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0: 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Subject drove home to his residence in the 4000 block on Center Highway.
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0: We'll be going to 4330 South Center Highway, 4330 South Center Highway. Jared said you'll be looking for a Honda Pilot, and your RP is a Sean Campillo.
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2: That's where it's 11.
1: And it's 11.
2: Where now?
1: Where?
2: 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What's your 20? 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
1: 227, 214, disregard coming out here, well said.
0: Disagree.
1: 214, 248. We're all set out here. You're good to go, 10-7.

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1: All right, go ahead. 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B. Hammond, east of 3 Mile, Grand Traverse Academy, Silver Super Duty.

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0: 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All callers state they are west of Barnhart Road. Looking for a blue Ford Explorer. 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They believe the vehicle is still drivable.
1: 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We'll have that way.

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0: 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Laying there injured.
1: Copy. 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
1: That's letting you know that deer's blocking the northbound lane. You're going to be north of the intersection there, between Hobbs and

0: Central 418. Can you give me a area of the caller?
1: Stacy was on Twin Lake Road, heading towards Twin Lake, and the next crossroad was going to be Farnhart, so she should be west of there.
0: Copy, you can show us how.

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The alarm company spoke with a Jeff who gave a wrong password. 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They're not going to answer their phone until 0900 when they open.

Estamos a ver. Just check my tower TR 130, I'm sorry, mileage 0.1. The Cadillac 170 on board.

Central 333. 333. I'm going to be en route to the jail. Question is Elizabeth. Sorry, mileage on the ready.

0: Central 333, I am out at the jail. Randy Mileage, 100-895. Repeating 100-895. That's quite a situation, isn't it?
1: Go on. How did you do it? Traffic here in the middle of

0: 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Are you still on tech?
1: Don't remind me, come up. 927. 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

0: 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Good morning, welcome.
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0: Over there, Tom. And ETA back to vehicle 1230.
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0: Looks to me it's 5733 Heron Road. The neighbor next door says that there's an old school bus that's parked by the oil well. Doesn't know who it belongs to. It

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Michigan Handicap, 4526 MA4, Black Trailblazer, pulled into the Cherry Land site.

0: 好的，谢谢麦哥，干。
1: 2227, apologies, manager. We're full. I couldn't get to the radio. What you got? 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Sorry. Okay.

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0: 44. Does have a pacemaker and a 555 pass, central square. 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
0: Copy, 914. 6 East 44 and a half road, and a 75-year-old male testing. I've had a pacemaker central square.
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1: 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Thanks, Kate. Edward, me, Uncle Robert, 9195, BQR, 9195, 37, BGH, for the white Subaru.

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1: Could you give me a PR at station 5?
0: The affirmative break 973. I can have you drive through at 3 Mile in Hammond. We got a single caller saying that in the southbound lane on 3 Mile, trains turn left onto Hammond. The light is not lighting up at all. It might just be a sunrise sunset issue. I wouldn't mind just driving through.
2: Yep, I'll take care of it.
0: Appreciate it.

0: on MVP anymore. Just make sure you're clear that we are now available.
1: Uh, 170, it came off your MDT after your out time. Actually, which 170 are you? The one that just got off the call or the oncoming crew?
0: The one that took the last call out on 37 road.
2: EWI 2249, Keystone and Oak with a red Chevy pickup.

0: 170, disregard the phone call. I found it. I'm trying to get it fixed now.
1: I'll leave that on the board. We'll handle that fully after this domestic.
2: Here.
1: Who's the female that we're going to go talk to in the lobby?
2: Ames called the phone network over again. There are questions there to speak to you.
1: Got it. Well, sure. Negative transport, you can show us clear and available from here.
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0: In service, good morning.
1: Morning, what was

0: 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Go ahead.
1: It should be reassigned to you now. 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
1: Good status.
2: Yeah, 11. It's him.

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1: I'll be out at 2047 Aura Drive. No, that's... Quick.

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0: 935, drifting down a traffic complaint up front of Fox Motors.
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0: That's in line 55. Any?
1: Central 418, clear left, en route to East Row.
0: Copy, thank you. 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

Central 9-25 for a trailer plate out of Illinois. Go ahead. 1-0-2-2-8-2-0. And that'll be an S on the end because it's Illinois.

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0: Midtown Alpha 302, we're in route 9 mile in High Ridge. High Ridge, I'm assuming for a vehicle accident?
1: Well, they're saying no accident, but the person stuck under a car, so I call it an accident.
0: Yes. Happy.

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1: We're going to be en route to that call on High Bridge and 9 Mile with 302 to assist.
0: Copy. We'll get another drop on you as well.

0: Central 9, 35. Cut. There's also be a T, T as in time at the end of that. Should be Sam time after that.
1: Clear. And does the plate have the word trailer anywhere on it?
0: Negative, just the numbers. Illinois at the same time after the numbers.
1: Looks like I've got it here to a truck incorporated, stolen by the firm. They've got valid plates. What happened?
0: Clear, thank you.
1: Same coming. It's a road radio type incident currently going on. Start at 10th Corners, you know, currently at Builder's First Source.
2: Okay.
1: 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Passed the RP and then brake checked them. 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It's 944.
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3: 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I'm at Cass and Harbin.
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4: 9-7. On it there.
1: Clear, that's on the way.
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0: Complete out, going away.
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0: Okay, now with the truck, it's on a title, check the store. 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
4: 2-2-3-2-5-2, H is in Henry, out of Illinois.
1: Clear, and I missed it. Is that going to be on the trailer or on the semi?
0: On the semi.

0: 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Is this going to be Justin Napier, senior or junior? Do you know?
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3: 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I'll be out with the driver.
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0: As you say, EMS is there.
1: Sean.
0: Are you guys okay with the two cars on scene there if I have 7517 stand down?
1: Yeah, we'll be clear shortly.
0: Perfect, 7517, I'll show you the clear.
1: 17's clear, direct.

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Central 4018, clear left. 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

MR 11-3 Rescue 1, Party 3, response 3680, Inc. 2-year-old, cross of Wayne Street, 83-year-old male, said ongoing back pain issues and general weakness and difficulty moving, Central Clear 1031.

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1: Avon.
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0: 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She has shown up for her doctor's appointments. I'd like contact after.
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1: Sky 17. I'm going to be out of the county for just a bit for some follow-up. I'll go direct with 70.
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0: 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Good plan, just updating and making the tea up.
1: Perfect.

Central again, C1 Reckless Driver, ran the stop signs at Front and Madison. And last seen turning westbound on the Cedar Run Road, it was a dark violet 2009 Jeep, or if you thought a Liberty model. Plate of Edward Zebra Tom, 1131. About a 10-minute time lapse. That's clear, 1106.

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Okay, thank you very much.

0: Dispatch, dispatch for County Roads on your area of Hammond and Treewell. 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
1: Sorry, copy. 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
0: Copy that. 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

0: I'm going to head out to 301's call to the system. I know it's Fire Alarm. Can you just give me the number?
1: 7026. 7026.
0: 7026, thanks.

in the area of Garfield and Hammond, a brown minivan with a shield license plate heading northbound on Garfield, reckless driving and unsafe lane changes, bunch clear, 1118.

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In my for Helen. Airman 3 of the standby Antrim County scene. Standby Antrim County scene, pending weather. Trying to get a

0: Westchester Central Station. Please respond in the area of East 34 Road and South 41 Road, East 34 and South 41 Road in Herring Township. Caller says that there's a strong odor of propane in the area. First alarm, Chief 6 and Truck 6. You'll be going to fire off Chief Central Clear.
1: And Airman 3, you are confirmed.
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1: Thank you. 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

0: clear and two. Is 301 clear and available yet?
1: Negative.
0: Okay, we're going to hold the NC base since we've got 305 up in Canada, so there's coverage in the south side of the county.
1: Hey, thanks.

0: 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Station 600, second page for E34 Road, South 41 Road. We'll report of a strong odor of propane in that area. First alarm, G6 to AN Truck 6. Be going to 83, fire off to 2. Central is clear.
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1: I'm 113 in Summit City.
0: I'm saying, and he's kind of suspicious, the intersection of Carson and Linden Avenue. White female, short brown hair, about 5'5", wearing a red coat, acting strange, with erratic movement. She's sitting in the roadway, seems to be talking to herself. Got a hat and a phone in her hand, no weapon seen before 9:24, 9:35.
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0: North Intermediate Lake Road off from State 9.
1: 2. EMS Station 2, units needed to respond to Grace Haven Living Center. 5191 North 41.5 Road. Peter Creek Township, near across the West Griswold Street, for an 84-year-old female, low blood pressure and semi-responsive. You'll be going to the front entrance, the central staff.

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0: Just advising, I did request an accident investigator through Guard. They should be giving us a call with their ETA here shortly.
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0: 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I'm 10-8.
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2: We're en route to Munson with one from Foster Family. We didn't see it pop up in bricks.

I'll bring it back up. I believe MMR 11 has been mistakenly calling themselves one a couple times today. Clear.

0: 35 from 24.
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0: That was the RP. I said she went back to one of the apartments, but she's not sure which.
1: Okay.
2: Visual 413.
3: 413.
2: Yeah, and service until 2200.

Good afternoon, you can tell me in service until midnight, so I'll be an out to Travis report.

Dodge City and it's patrolling for an area of Ella's 209 East Front Street. Patrolling full for a male that was inside the store about 5 minutes ago, causing some issues. He has since left eastbound. Described as a white male, tall, bald, with glasses. Had a blue backpack and a jacket tied around his waist. RP thought either some VCSA or 8204 issues. Left eastbound on foot, Central Clear, 1156.

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1: So you broke up halfway through there, can you repeat?
0: 874 Carson Street, Armor 1B, be out there.
1: Quick. Copy that, that was cool. We're still working on it, man.
2: You might have to bump me on 05 for 8.
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0: 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You can show me in service. I'll be en route to Traverse City for court.
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Cross Maple already, room 103A. 69-year-old male there, spinal stenosis, having some complications. Emergent for the doctor, 12 minutes. 72.

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3: 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Fulton.

0: Thank you, Romeo.
1: Yeah, a lot of background noise there, Junior G. Engine 1 here on Tulsa. 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
3: Mitch, who lives nearby and is visiting today, the Meals on Wheels person thought that he was suspicious in some way. We did check about a week ago, same issue. Everything was fine, but should let the area check.
4: I can take that.
3: Great. I'll put you on.

0: 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Get an update from the alarm company. We're to blow out the washer room. They believe they set off the alarm.
1: Copy. Anyone can stand down. We'll continue for report.
0: Clear, engine one.
1: 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Standing up.

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0: 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Blue Ford, Edward, X-ray Lincoln, 424580.
1: Traveling approximately 55 to 60 miles per hour. Push the park recently 20. Patient incurred law report. Was unbuckled by the time we got there. Law was holding manual C spine. Except damage to the windshield. Some splintering, but unsure based on impact if that was all from the intrusion into the engine compartment or not. No intrusion into the compartment. There was about 18 inches to the engine compartment. Is displaying repetitive questioning, loss of short-term memory. Long-term memory is intact. Pupils are purple, 3 millimeters, but sluggish. Patient has pain in his right mid-shaft thigh with no deformity, no muscle tremors, no signs of a mid-shaft femur fracture, some pain in the right. He does have shard of glass, lacerations on his forehead, which bleeding is controlled. We have ice applied on both wounds. I do have bilateral 18-gauge IVs for you. Slow drip on a liter. No fluid, fast admin at this time indicated. Patient's vitals are as follows. One set. Heart rate 87. Normal sinus on a 4 lead. O2 saturation 100% air. Last blood pressure for you 27/75. 127/75. Test CO2 100%, blood glucose of 122, 122 mgs per deciliter. Patient is a GCS of 14 with confusion, repetitive questioning. We are about 40 minutes out at this time. This is an early notification. I will re-advise at 10 minutes and send Paul Sarah. Charlie, any questions or orders at this time? Over.
2: You say you're 40 minutes out?
1: Affirmative, sir. 40 minutes out. Early notification. We'll re-advise at 10.
2: Copy that. I'm going to landing changes. Talk to you about half hour.
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0: 9773.
1: 9773. Can you go ahead and put me on a lockdown at St. Elizabeth and Seton?
0: Clear, and that's going to be that drill.
2: Copy that. I did read on Facebook that the gentleman was just exercising his dog.
0: Okay.

0: 1403 and Central, clear last stop. All's okay with this driver.
1: Be right up down to Harry's Road to take a look at that snow go.
2: Paul Pleasant, can you do this here?
3: Yes, I have one.
1: I'll see a parking lot.
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0: 50 Park Street.
1: I'm turning on Carol there. It's a long history of that.
2: Is he calling?
1: Negative. It's a friend of some kind from out of state. Sounds like we checked on her yesterday, and she got the neighbors trying to break into her house for general confusion. Clear, appreciate it.

0: 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Will be the Annika Place Apartments 104 occurred yesterday.
1: Good.
0: Hand suspect no longer on scene.

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1: Guys.
0: Reference that Walter, check him. Just turn on the email.
2: Take a look.
1: All set.

Wexford Central Station 700, Wexford Central Station 700. You look on either to respond to the Saucy 696 South LaChance Road, 696 South LaChance Road. Going to be a crossroad of West Cedar Street. Going to be right in Jenny's. And a lawn tractor on fire. Central Square.

0: 927. 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I'll clear myself. Clear.
1: Central 973. Can you give us a TX before you leave the school there?
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1: Seven two three two.
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1: 1238.
3: Central 944 with an address change.
1: Good.
3: Well, I guess not an address change, but I'm going to be attempting to contact at 2796 Cathedral Ave.
0: Is there any changes?
4: Patient is becoming a little bit more cognizant. Patient still does have repetitive questioning. However, he does seem to remember what happened now before the incident and only has lapse of memory during the incident until shortly after the incident. So he is improving at this time as far as that goes. Vitals are still stable with a good map for potential TBI head injury. We're still above 70 on the map. Vitals are otherwise in normal limits.
0: Copy that. We'll see in 10, Trauma Bay 1, Alpha 6.
4: Copy that. 10, Trauma Bay 1, 33 Alpha 4 clear.

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0: 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Central 955, it's a traffic stop. Go ahead.
1: Wait a minute. Adam, Adam 3, Charles Nar David.
0: AA3CND. E supply west of Slice Lake. It's a black towel.

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1: 944.
0: No answer. Leave me on it. I'm all set.
1: Okay.
2: Central MR1, City Rescue 1, Prairie 2 response, going to Hillview Terrace, 601 Fifth Street Drive, cross with Bay Hill Terrace, permit C222, responding for a 72-year-old female that fell, unknown injuries, Central 4483.

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0: Vehicle is gone on arrival. Talk to that RP, we should be all set. I'll be tight.
1: Okay. And the Masaki County, going to be 696 South LaChance Road, 696 South LaChance Road, crossroad of West Cedar Street, 81, tractor that's on fire, central's clear.

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1: 44.
0: I'm going to be attempting contact at 2791 Fashion Ave. That'll take status.
1: Okay.
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3: Munson Travers, Unit D5, room 5415. 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

Trail Engine 11 responding Priority 1, going to Oriental West, 3587 Marketplace Circle, across the US 31 South, for an 80-year-old female, feeling faint. She did get dizzy and fall. They're right outside the front door, next to a bright orange car in the handicapped spot, and she's clear 1248.

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1: 1249. We on 4522.
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0: 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Was out at the airport.
1: Copy that, airport.
2: Central 48, change roll, how about dispatch?

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1: Okay.
0: Yes, sir, I have this stalking complaint up in Ellsworth on White Street. Okay, thank you.
2: Cincinnati 44. Clear that address, leave me on it, and I'm all set. Clear.
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0: Go ahead.
3: I'll be out at 7187 Harry's Road. Stand by for the owner. I'll be all set on status.
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1: Foot Bridge, Alberta, five states that there's homeless people drinking, playing music, laughing, and being loud. And he's worried if it's not broken up now, it's going to be the beginning of a larger gathering this afternoon. Couldn't give me any more details on who's there on that. For next available.
2: 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I'm out with one right now, but I'll check on that after.
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3: Theater, Stillbox 480, respond to 22 on Port Oneida Road. Port Oneida Road, have a kind of a tree partially blocking M22. 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
0: Robert, YLO 6689. 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
2: Central 9, 35. 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
0: Clear.
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0: Central 9, 5, 5, I'll be. Over to this one. 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

0: comes back out of Kalkaska, so I'm adding phone numbers, and his stuff is in the CAD now, but I'm in the process of putting in the phone numbers from what pages.
1: 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I'm assuming it's not stolen.
0: It is not coming back stolen. It is coming back with a, I believe it's valid, expired reg 93025 out of Kalkaska is all I'm showing. 96 Ski-Doo.

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0: 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Gilmore Township.
1: You don't have to get that.
0: Cross. Highway in Old M 22.
1: Relax as much as you can.
0: For a 61-year-old female with chest pain. Central's clear at 1305. 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
2: Central off 32, do you know?

Well, Medical Alpha 32, looks like this house is going to be behind the Gilmore Township Cemetery, right there before, in the middle of Hearst.

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0: All set.
2: Two from 4 Medical, be advised it's the first driveway in the cemetery. 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

0: Central City, that's for advisement. Turning on a commercial fire, 913 Barlow Street, main apartment building. Got cigarette ashes that started a fire in the balcony and it's spreading into the wall. If anyone's available to help the traffic over there?
1: Central 222. We're both clear. We're going to head that way. We're just about to make contact here.
0: Okay.
2: RP is calling me from the top floor in his balcony. And before City Engine 2, City Engine 1, City Ladder 1, City 301, Peninsula Engine 2, City All Call, number 1, I'm Mr. Pagers. Such clear, 1313.
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0: City Engine 1. 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
2: Central's retelling that first alarm for the commercial fire at 913 Barlow Street, apartment number 6 in Traverse City, paging 4, MMR 1, I missed your pagers. That's clear, 1313.
0: 298. Address on Barlow. 913 Barlow Street.
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1: Paper. Hey,

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0: All right, upon 360, we do have a, looks like garden level. We do have active fire in the second floor. We will hold the balance alarm. We'll be attacking with an inch and three quarter.
1: Clear, active fire in second floor, hold the alarm, attacking with an inch and three quarter. And I have not heard from City Ladder 1. What's your preference?
0: You stay by in Ladder 1 at this moment.
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0: Central 9, 3-5. I'm 10-8.
1: Quick.
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1: I copy.
0: Follow Grand from Lighter 1. Go ahead. You're going to shoot it over. I'll have to come non-emergent.
2: Not emerging, just level 1.
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0: Central.
1: County units are suspicious. On the 854 Carson Street, it's a female with a cowboy hat, red shirt, pajama pants, rolling around in the middle of the road talking to her shadow. Oh, I've been seen. Same with dispatch.
0: 5943.
2: Traffic is status 1333.
3: I was 908, is it possible for another car?
0: Sorry, there was low volume again.
3: I'm in a meeting with 908, is there another car?
0: No, I'm probably going to have 935 go 924 back.
4: 24.
0: 35 is clear.

0: neighbor. Neighbor advised that he has been deceased.
1: Go ahead.
2: Yeah, in front of the Century 21 Northland at 241 East State Street, you're looking for a Ford Focus, silver in color with a German Shepherd that's been in the vehicle for about 15 minutes. Windows up.
1: I'm actually on my way to one that's been in a car at Ollie's in the mall parking lot for an hour, so I'm going to hit that one first.
2: Are you on that?

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1: Go ahead.
0: Time for park check.
1: Travis. We're good on pars. We'll be doing a little overhaul here.
0: Clear, so no future pars then?
1: Yeah, we're all set.

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2: 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We'll kick you loose here shortly.
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4: But, nothing showing at this time. I'll be out with the RP investigating. You should be commanding at this time.
3: Okay, I've seen that showing 13-4.

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0: Mayhem on 4517 traffic. New west of Gilbert with 6 and Nora, Lincoln H Henry 376 and Owl H 37. It is a silver Hyundai SUV with two.
1: 13.5. Command.
2: Yeah, you can go ahead and cancel ladder one and MMR unit. And we're going to go back on main. We'll remain on scene for a bit, finishing up some overhaul.
1: Clear state ladder one and MMR, you can clear the scene. 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
0: Center MMR Alpha 1.
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0: We copy that. We'll be clear and available.
1: Clear.
0: Central 10-7-10-11 every weekend. You as well.
1: Four. Eight four, Lakewood Circle. I have a report of a dog lost in a vehicle. Been there for 45 minutes.
0: Okay, vehicle running.
1: It was called in by a neighbor. The windows are not down.
0: Okay.

0: 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No vehicles matching that description, you can send me the next.
1: Clear to the panel.

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0: Good afternoon, I'll be in service till 04, starting at 0 County, log on to P1. Central from City Credit 4.
1: Central 227 only. Got a file for you. When you have a second, for some reason, the lean is not working on the computer.
2: Now, fell at her head. Her nose is bleeding, no loss of consciousness. Central is clear.
1: He's in King, he's in Edward. First of Erlene, E A R L E E N. Middle of Ray, R A E. Tabor 10/13 of 1957.

0: Today on Mill Valley.
1: Appreciate it. 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

0: Central 920. She was GOA. I made an update. Well, hey. Clear on it. AOL 3517 is clear. Warning.
1: Probably 1352.

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0: 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I'm here from East.
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0: I'll be transporting two with a meetup with Osceola at J&H gas station, Tim Horton. And then on the west one off. I'll be starting when you're ready.
1: Hold that.
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0: Roger. Buddy. Taking Roger for 480.
1: Oh, I was planning on it. I just accidentally set down the radio.
0: No worries. I'm walking into a meeting. Thank you. 580.
2: Good. Good afternoon, in service till midnight. Traverse City Post area. Welcome.
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0: I'm out in Tucson 2 in a vehicle mentioned in the description down here.
1: Ground.

0: for DHS assist. That's me over at East Middle. Yeah, I'm going to do an interview with a student there. DHS will be in a silver Chevy Impala. I've got a 10-minute ETA at this point.
1: Clear.
2: Control 942.
0: 42.
2: Patch in. Room service on the east. Could you attach me to 6-3's call?
0: For you in 963, we're getting a call from Ashley, who is inside of the house. She states that her ex, Jordan, with the 10-9 there, does not live there. She doesn't know why this woman is here banging on her door. She would like Randy trespassed from the residence.
2: Okay. 6-3,
3: please. Central 946.
0: 946.
3: Yeah, service level lost.
0: Clear, welcome in.
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0: 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Show me out of service. Have a good day.
1: 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I'm in service on the west. Welcome in.

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1: 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Log in. Have a good day.
0: 1403, you see?
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3: Pretty three response. 2831 Holiday Pines Road, across the Towering Pines Court, Cedarwood Lane. Shot for a 66-year-old male there, had knee surgery in October. Now all of a sudden able to walk on the knee. B43-204.
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1: That concludes our afternoon radio check. Have a good day.
3: Ray, we were just mentioning Crawford.
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3: Clear.
5: Yeah, 14-07. Also, we do have maintenance on site here, so when DTE gets here, they can coordinate that, turn back on the gas with maintenance.
3: Clear. I'll call them back and I'll know that.
5: Copy.

0: Okay, then.
1: I got one more if you have a second to run it out.
0: Go ahead.
2: Nice.
1: Carl, K-A-R-L. Middle William, common date of birth is

Looks like Gallo. Last Walton versus Nathaniel Mills James, 530 of 80, 530-80.

0: for larceny, B&E. Okay, potential.
1: 7232,
0: if you could respond, it's going to be 425, old M66. It's going to be before you get to 72 there on your west side.
1: Is the V&E active?
0: Negative. She just arrived at your seasonal location, found it to be broken into, and all the items were removed.
1: You can show yourself.
0: Copy. Thank you.

0: Central 418, you can choose clear last and en route to KSO on the CPS referral.
1: Copy that. Thank you. PN7537, I have you labeled traffic car. Are you going to be general tonight? General. Central 3905, clear last. Relocating to the high school. Yeah, clear. Thank you. Yes.
0: Clear. 44.
2: Okay, I'm going to head back and talk with the RV.
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0: 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I'll head to the welfare check.
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0: 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There was some property that was entered in the lien as stolen. If you can locate that item in lien and remove it as stolen, it's been recovered.

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0: 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They should be coming out any second now.
1: 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And where'd you go?
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0: all units, move to comm. Main is closed for incident at the gallop.
1: Center City is fuel wrong way driver front and Pine. Report of a black Ford Escape going the wrong way on Front Street, trailing eastbound from Pine. It's clear 1496.
0: And all units resume regular traffic on 911 Main.
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0: 1950. Go ahead.
1: He'll point down towards East Middle School. The speaker to Donald there. He's attempting to pick up his child from the school there. He won't have her released to him due to some civil issues. He tried raising 973. Couldn't get her on the phone or radio.
2: Central 973.
1: Hey, you got a call from the guy who's trying to pick up his kid. He's going to be SOR non-compliant. OSP, he was pretty amped up on the phone. Just a heads up.
2: And who's he picking up at the school?
1: He's looking for an Abigail Bottomley. I haven't seen her in 7 months. Something about the issue with the school and the mom wasn't going to come and pick her up. He should be on scene currently.
2: At TC East?
1: East Middle School, yep.
2: Okay, I will see what I can do. I'm already handling one situation here.
1: Where am I? I can have 950. He's just up the road from you.
2: And that would be helpful.
1: Your 950, I'll show you going there. I'll get a little more info from you in a minute.

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1: Is unsure, but his last SOS plotted right the entrance near the button. I guess he's in the front parking lot.
0: Clear, thanks. You can show me out.
1: Clear.
2: Contact is 2019 ZNM trailer, not expiring. RO is Barbara Matthews out of East Jordan.
0: Files.
2: I'm going to
0: check them
2: out,
1: please. Hey, phone, Chris. Go ahead. Vehicle registered to him is going to be license plate Edward Zebra Tom 1232 Chevy Suburban.

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0: 133.

0: Stand by for a second. For plant, the second is going to be Charles 479714.
1: 950 on left.
2: Yeah, I'm still trying to find them.
3: Some people double park and he's straddling the white line on 22 here, so why don't you send me a wrecker, because I think this is going to be an issue.
0: Hey, for a Michigan trailer plate, boy 576581.

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1: I don't know what you're doing.

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1: Clear, all set down here.
0: Clear, all set. And I did drop a note in there from AC3, if you could just take a look at that and let them know if anything needs addressing.
1: Okay.
2: Trailer plate.
1: I'm gonna go.
0: Copy that. Just so that Brandy called in an animal welfare check at one point while we were on our way down there. I'm not sure if that was true or not.
1: Okay.
3: Claire, Frank 245557 trailer, Michigan plate.
2: Haven.
3: It's going to be about that vehicle.
2: Copy.

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0: Back to a 2003 Shorelander trailer, non-expiring. Friend. I wonder why.

0: So Eastbound Alpha 2 Metro Squad, home party 3 response, so 1776 Pine Drive. For 32-year-old male that is fallen, no injury, but the 5th Central clear at 14.
1: 968, 7. I'm all flat with your phone.

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1: 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Copy that, till next time. Central 955, it's traffic stop.
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0: 9 Tom Grant, Travers Alpha 11. Show some route to Manor Lane, please. Thank you.
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Branch Fire, South Branch Fire from Crawford Central. Please respond to the area of South Indiandale and Indiandale Drive for a report of an illegal burn. Central's clear, first page 1446.

0: confirm that there were no, like, bond conditions or PPO issues with him having daughter.
1: I see that one moment.
0: Traffic.
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3: Dresden and Middle School dealt with a black Dodge Ram, Michigan registration, 6 Nora John Charles, 98.
1: Good. Not seeing anything like that, but he is SOR non-compliant from a CSC third degree, person 13 to 15. So I'm not sure if that paints a picture at all.

0: Central, Oval City. You have a woofer check downtown near Mamaloo. Male skipped on a bill and seemed disoriented, left westbound about 10 minutes ago on foot. Also another woofer check, 800 Kadashi Drive.
1: Central, 227.
0: 227.
1: I'll be clear of this one for now, Rick. Pointed back in towards town. I'll do a drive through, take a look for that one downtown, and then I'll swing out the cod for you.
2: Central 222.
0: 222.
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2: Weisskull Lane, 193 Weisskull Lane, cross Hartwood Pines Road, for a deceased person. 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Central's clear, 1450.

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1: Yeah, go ahead.
0: 937309.
1: Copy. Leo 4517. The owner has returned the vehicle. 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
0: Copy.
2: 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A 97-year-old female that has fallen in her garage. She has not

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1: 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I'll be in route to 9298 Windwood Drive in Lakeville for follow up.

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0: Hey, Farm, go with
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1: 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Jeff Ford, thank you. I'm on Island Lake Road trying to track him down.
3: Next question, first letter is F. Frank.
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0: Suspect vehicle turns north on Speckley 10 towards 72. I guess accelerating very quickly.
1: Yeah, 10-4. I'm actually going to break that off. If I've got the flight, I'll track them down here in a minute. Going back towards Pacific Pride with the MDOT vehicle.
2: Three, status. Pacific 4 is good. We're headed in a southwest now.
3: Pursuit,

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1: Go for 05. That flight comes back on a 2025 B&M trailer to a Christopher Brewer at a Pine Circle address in Rapid City. Airport Road between Verizon and Vince's.
0: Clear.
1: And gentlemen, my 12 number.
0: Gentlemen, 12.

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West Gilcast and dress and be out with a blue Subaru, Michigan registration, Edward Queen Frank 1842.

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0: Uh-huh. Would that be something that was through her phone or a separate device?
1: It would be a separate device, like a alarm pendant, that then tracks the GPS location of the pendant. Could be that she pushed it and then the car continued going. They only get a one-time geolocation.
0: Copy, because, yeah, there's no vehicles there. I'll be checking the area.
1: Clear, the alarm company did also mention Verizon Wireless, probably just because it was the closest building.
0: That's Engine 11. We'll be out here looking.
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1: Central State Canyon, speed along the Coast Motorcycle, southbound County Road 633 from Heron Road, free. Continuing to be all for a street bike rider wearing a black helmet, black coat. Pulling southbound, high rate of speed, passing, no passing zone. Central clear 507.
0: Transporting on 28.
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0: Central for Blair EMS, 31 response, 4796 Luann Lane, Crossman Sawyer and Gary, 28-year-old female with a history of pancreatic cancer. She is having chest pain, fainting episodes, and vomiting blood. Central clear, 1508.
1: Be heading over there shortly.

0: 14,
1: 13. Central 13 is the background noise.
0: And then that's looking to call versus you that happened this morning.
1: Okay, can

0: Pues
1: be advised, Force Glenn want you to stage.
2: I'm on the stage, I request him up.
1: The scene, 4796 Luann Lane, it's party one for 28-year-old female, pancreatic cancer. She is vomiting blood and feeling faint, or has fainted, and has chest pain. And for Metro, looking for a Metro driver to respond as well. Central clear, 1511.
0: Edward Mary Union, 766 Black, Fort Maverick, pickup, 37 in Red School.

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1: Spoken command on scene. They say they wanted you guys out there because the homeowner was burning building material. They didn't know if you wrote citations for that or not.
0: I appreciate you looking. Sorry for Metro Engine 12.
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0: We'll be en route to the player assist.
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1: Trevor's Alpha number 12. Alpha 12. They were cleared prior to arrival by fire. 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
0: Alpha
1: 12, TFO prior to arrival.
4: Regarding parking complaint 26440-2640, tagged in on Wednesday. It's a black Jeep. 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
5: 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So, it sounds like they might be all set for theirs.
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0: Can you replay me number for a cruise at 14? And I should be on set once I get there.
1: Prince?

0: 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Priority one.
1: 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Priority one, fall.
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0: Hey, Mr. Silverado, it's Falcon.
2: It's an old Mustang. We're 37 in Red School.
1: Also 11. I'm calling anywhere elevation at B1, B2, and B3. Nitro was just getting attempting access again.
0: That is, abdominal.
1: Affirmative.
0: Able to send a pole, or send a EKG to that pole there.
1: Will do.
0: West Harris, first is Jacob.

0: Well, caller, stand by for a VOL traffic violation. It's going to be southbound on 641 from 204 break. VOL caller, it's VOL for a red pickup. The roadway pass on driving erratically. Back on that ramp. Got a port here on. Then it's southbound on 641 from 204, we want to clear at 1525.
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2: 923 on 204, 641 right now. I'll see if I can catch up.

0: 28 from 11. Are you coming back down to squad?
1: Affirmative, I'm sure the booking can put larceny and then the receiving a concealing stolen property.
2: He's not here at all.
1: Would you like him emergent or non-emergent?
2: Let's go non-emergent for now. You just have him meet me outside. I can get him out there.
1: Clear. I'll send him to the north side of the parking lot there. About how old is he?
2: Yeah, we'll be out on the side here once again.
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2: 42.
1: You could just let EMS know to pull in near Country Inn and Suites. We're on the west side under the awning, East Bay Flats.
2: Cool enough.

0: the engine, two of them are 12. You're going to go to the west side of the building under the awning with the Country Inn and Suites. My officer will be out with the patient.
1: Central.
2: 27 Central Traffic.
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1: 5B.
2: Happy and suspicious.
1: Good.
2: RP's with the historic barn. Wants to report a possible homeless encampment starting between the Botanic Gardens and the Creekside Schools there. Said 45 minutes ago there were no people there, but currently people have been living there, and he would like contact.
1: Closing hours.

0: 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You can show me an route.
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0: 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We'll be heading down to the post to drop off some evidence.

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1: Right.
0: Can you check Palm Valley Road there near Lannan? I was reported of an elderly female walking in the roadway. It was about 10 minutes ago.
1: Copy. After we take care of this parking complaint, we'll head up there.

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1: You're clear.
2: The LEC for a fraud complaint.
0: Yeah, go ahead.
2: Could be meeting with Mike there. He's out quite a bit of money from some fraud.
0: Okay.
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0: 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I might have a Priority 7 for you.
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2: Good.
0: For advisement, a couple of kids there, dad wants them checked out. No obvious injuries, but I'm going to send an ambulance and fire that way just to be safe.
2: 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Thank you.
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4: Country City Unit's going to have a disorderly of some kind. 704 Bay Hill Drive. Our people leave possibly apartment number 6. It's going to be upstairs at the top of the stairs to the left. Male and a female screaming and shouting at each other. She can hear thumping and bumping. Doesn't know what the names are of the neighbors there. No weapons mentioned. Male is likely intox. Stand by for dispatch.
0: Very nice, Java.
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0: Go ahead.
6: I'm at the accident in Garfield and Hannah that was reported. Just waiting for someone. I'll... Oh, looks like...
0: Clear.

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1: One more problem for the Jeep Patriot. No, no. Middle of the interceptor.
2: There's a 14-year-old on a four-wheel named Carson at the South Campground, number 8. He's refusing to stay off of the four-wheeler and won't tell them what his parents' name is. No weapons, not being aggressive at all, doesn't seem intoxicated. They would like contact from officers. 9:30, 9:46.
3: 30. 46.
2: Fire.
3: Central, heavy. Count them up.
0: Clear.
2: Five.
3: That's probably going to be Carson Baker. I believe his grandparents live on Railroad Street.
2: Oh, yes. That's
3: 17. In Grand Traverse on vehicle maintenance.
2: I have a CRD. I have a confirmed to be Marquette to Detroit. Marquette to Detroit.
3: One to Munson.
0: Clear. Central 418, clear west, en route to Palm Valley.
3: Clear.

0: Central MMR. I have a non-emergent request from Metalogic GTC 2950 for a year-old cross bridge report at South Airport. Room 8080. I have a 50-year-old female with some feeding tube issues. Non-emergent. 15 for you.
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2: Central 220.
1: Go ahead.
2: How are you going on?
1: Clear. That'd be great.

0: 310-306. Are you on track to be back by 4:30?
1: The Esh Beach Otter Creek area right now.
0: Thank you. 306, sir.
2: Hey, you guys can see this. Copy that.
0: Go ahead. Blake Street and Main Street, plate is 16 A. Adam and Nora K. King, 0. 16 A. N. K. 0. It's a red Ford Edge. Clear.

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1: This is a younger.
2: That's about one of everything right now. I've got a couple of calls pending. If you're available, I can send you out to something.
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0: Copy. Metro, Engine 8.
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4: Good afternoon. I'll be in the county until midnight, car 22.
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3: That's 946.
2: 946.
3: Is he South Campground 8? Is that, he's staying at St. Raider as a section of that, in the southern part of the main campground?
2: That's unknown. That's just what our caller called it. I'm guessing that's in through the main entrance and then kind of that southern part past the beach there.

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1: Right. 1072 Ramsey Station 5. Have an emergent response going to 6227 Frankfort Highway. This is going to be the Crystal Lake Clinic. Right. For an 81-year-old female with severe chest pain, 1554.

0: Actually, have a nice.
1: Have a nice.
0: Good afternoon. How are you doing?
1: Good afternoon. Welcome.
0: Station 2 Glen
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1: انا 1556.
2: Warwood Drive. Right on that last address I gave you.
3: Go for 930. Did you talk with your male subject that was at East Middle School? I'm behind his vehicle right now. Didn't know if you ever made contact.
4: Yeah, I talked with him. We're all set there.
2: Central 7537. It's 3531 Warbler. Looks like you found it. Thanks.
5: I'm talking to an employee now. You know what, if you can't.
2: Yeah, I'm
5: going
2: to ranger that's out with him right now, somewhere in there. So, I'll be in them spawning.
5: Okay, yeah, the gate's closed, but I've got a staff member in one of them.
6: Alright, Mr. Dick, I'll see what I can find.

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0: Good.
1: Last call at that apartment was last May with a Stephen Mihalik. I'll see who's registered through us last there.
2: Very familiar with him. Is there any possible female in that building?
1: I didn't copy the last part. Any possible what?
2: Apologies. Any female registered with this address as well? Or registered?
1: Checking.
0: Excuse me, 1558.

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5: 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The subject as well as at least a couple park rangers. Alright.
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7: Hi. Here a couple weeks ago for Steven throwing a rock through the window at 704. He's going to find that call. His girlfriend's name and info was in there.
0: I will look for that. We are on Kellogg from Plum Valley.
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2: Do you have any other contact info by chance for the Guardian or the subject that 5-5 dropped in there?
1: I'll take a look.

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1: Glenn.
0: I'm going to be out with a dog in the road near 3111 Whitman Street.
1: I'm copy.

I'm still 259. I'll be clear that PDA, Garfield, and Perkins. Clear. I'll be back 10-7.

Central City Fire Rescue 1 and MMR for advisement. I know you are out of rigs and have a pending call currently. And for Vail City, have a TTS medical alarm. It clotted at 537 Randolph Street for the alarm company, but they couldn't give me the actual coordinates. The person it belongs to has a 530 2nd Street address. Unknown problem for a 75-year-old female. Central Clear 1605.

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1: So we can take that metal arch call.
2: 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You can show me back at KSO and I'll be out of the side by side.
1: Lemon, apologies. Show you guys clear something.
3: Man, I'm green driver, help 11.
1: 11.
3: Can you please show us en route to Metalogic GTC, please, as well?
1: Eleven A firm, is this for the patient with vehicular issues?
3: Affirmative.
2: Phone number in there for the Guardian Vicky, striking out on Catherine.
4: Okay, thanks. You might be working with me.

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1: 三十分钟。Can I get my report number?
0: 26-8363.
1: Unit of Crowell, I didn't understand that.
0: Central unit of Eldred.
1: What?
0: I got a female on the line. She sounds like she might be intoxicated. She says she's okay and that her boyfriend doesn't want her to go out and talk to you. I told her that she needs to go out and talk to you so we know she's safe, and she says he's in front of the door. When I ask her if he won't let her leave, she's not really giving me an answer.
2: I'm clear. We're working on trying to figure this out right now. Sounds like both of them are intoxicated, and we're trying to work through the details.

0: 4523.
1: Hello. Homeowner just arrived and verified that it's his dog. I'll be clear.
0: Copy that, 1609.
2: I'm off.

0: two units POL, just left the Park Place Hotel, now he's down on Front Street on foot. There's a male in his early 20s, about 5'7". Seemed to clearly be doing something, 3500. He was wearing a black hoodie and sunglasses. Seemed volatile, but wasn't making any kind of disorderly issues. No weapons on him. RP does not want contact, just wanted us aware that he was out there walking. And 1610.
1: Central 227, where were you?

0: Kannst du eine Familie sein?
1: Ja.
0: You have a phone. She gave me a phone. And says he wants a sergeant. And I tried to talk him into letting her out, and then he hung up.
1: Yeah, we're working through that. He's not quite understanding all the way.
0: Yeah, they're both in talk.
2: That's a 946-930 status.
3: How's that?
2: How's that?

0: Central 227.
1: Nice.
0: From Instrument Hall, is he on bond for anything?
1: I'll call the jail.
0: Thank you.

0: 256 Central, checking your status.
1: Secure, no further. Five, six, from 17.
2: No, 17, go ahead.
1: Do you want county units to continue?
2: Just identified that it was some kids with an accidental dial. We're all secure here.
0: Eleven and five, will you clear us?
1: 11 clear.

0: 74.
1: Yeah, 1638 Lennon. Looks like male hat, but should be at this residence. Has DV bond condition. Available car. Point this way, either.
2: Hold. Clear this front. I can back 74 right down the road.
0: Clear. I'll point to that way in a minute.

0: Houston.
1: Central 920, I'm close. You can find me towards 74.
2: Five. Central 974. It's gonna sound like mail half this year. I'll be all set here.
1: Clear. 920, I have a stand up. 20 clear.

0: 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Are you an 8, or were you still working on that fraud now that he doesn't need it back?
1: No, I'm clear. Alpha 5-9-3. Adam Hudson.
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2: 227.
1: Pretty clear this both of them are fine. I laid eyes on. What's the next most pressing one we got pending?
2: Hillview Terrace. Go into the office there. Staff calling in. They've got a 75-year-old female making suicidal statements. She is cooperative.
1: Clear.
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0: 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Gonna be meeting Mason McDonald. Checking on him. RP's gonna meet you there in a Chevy Impala.
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2: 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Good. M37, just north of Ants. 57, Mary William, Adam 51, 7, MWA 51, so white suburban.
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0: I'm clear here. Ready for the next. Leaving off 45-3. I'll be out of service. Have a good week.
1: Thank you as well. 1622.
0: Clear of the river.
1: Thank you.
0: Southern State County SBL request driver cell phone 37 from the KOA campground route. SBL for a smaller black pickup truck with a white cap on the back of it. Caller says over the road, out of state plate 4139-4268. Six boy, unknown state. Clear 1623.

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0: In the county till 02. Going to be starting out on follow-up on a kind of investigation at the post.
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0: 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Yeah, subject burning a large pile of brush. There we are under a red flag warning. Central clear.
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Maple City Road, Norwalk Road, 2 and Nora K King XX-ray 95, 2 and KX 95. It's a white Equinox one occupant. 1627.

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0: I'll be following up with the family a little bit later. Students at home. I'll talk to the principal. Great.
1: Quite good.
0: Matt Shumshell with a 10-9 subject, Steven Sevener.

0: también.
1: I'm going to have Andrew Melissa speak to her husband. See what's going on here.

0: eso es igual.
1: Thank you.
0: We can serve now, good night.
1: Very well.

0: from 20, do you need a back out there?
1: I'll say.
0: Clear.
2: Center, 7537.
1: Go ahead.
2: Hey, clear, copy.
1: Yeah, go ahead.
2: Okay, one confirmed bail, Grand Traverse County, field appear for pretrial, $500 cash funds.
1: Copy.
2: 7537946. If he's on his motorcycle again, he's probably still doesn't have a cycle endorsement. That was one of his last contacts with us where he gained a warrant from.
1: He's just got a parked vehicle here at the gas pump.
3: Control 5 Squad.
4: Go ahead.
3: 5 Squad, 5 Medical, crew left.
4: Okay, 1729
2: to Alpha 71.
4: I'm
2: in route. Clear, got you in route. Just going direct. Alpha 71 from 1718. 32 over here.
5: Right there. I see. Can you get a moment? Can you give us call reference

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1: 1729.
0: Central 1729, I'll be unseen Richardson Road. Be advised all units, there's a gentleman in a red hat standing at the end of the driveway. The driveway is not...
2: Central Alpha 71.
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0: Can you pull me a number for a traffic violation, please?
1: To the Interlochen State Park call?
0: Yeah, my apologies. I'll just use this number.
1: I can pull you a traffic violation one.
0: Okay, thanks.

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1: 974.
0: What is my complaint number here?
1: The 2026-8366, repeating 8366.
0: Great, thank you.
2: Central 232-6.
0: All set.
2: Clear, set. Full bus, Hope says all along Supply Road, it was all over the roadway. She does have video of it, if anyone would like to see it. Central clear, 1641.
0: 6-3, you can drop me on that.

0: Nothing that date for court. Just that the warrant was entered on the 6th of April. I can dig a little further. Let me see if I got something.
1: I was looking for the next court date for him to appear. I was just giving 10 days.

0: 75 on 9. I don't have anything in lean stating when his next court date is. I can call and see if they've got something.
1: That's okay, I got it.
0: Okay.
2: I'm 1645.

0: Central Federal.
1: What?
0: I'm clear to this one. 7509 is going to handle the cash bonds. Can you put me back on the threats complaint? I'll be headed to David Place.

0: Central 7509. Hi, just clarified. We are unable to cancel warrants up here at dispatch. Give the jail a call.
1: Clear. If you could begin it for a second, then. Who she wanted to speak with was not there at that address. She's going to be trying another address. I put it in the call screen.
0: Clear. 9:30, we're 10-8.

0: 哎，这边我老亮，可以这样。
1: Good.
2: Hey Adam, hey Adam, 9, J John, Z Zebra, hey Adam, AA 9, JZA. Going 509 from 37.
3: Good.
2: I think I told you the number wrong, it's 1360, not 1380. I don't know if they're still at the chum shell if you want to make that change or not.
3: Yeah, you're good. I went off the cat notes, so that's good.
2: Good work.
3: That's 37, I'm clear left.

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0: distance with him.
1: Clear, I'll go speak with him.
2: Good evening. Good evening. Good evening.
0: Yeah.

0: 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En route to Monson.
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2: We'll call it the Goodwill Inn. Can you put 974 and I on it? We'll be out there on foot checking for Jennifer Rednicki.
1: Clear.
2: Beautiful. We're not 45, 15, 3, yes, sir.

0: Control, 3905. Go ahead, sir. I'll be out at 425 old and 66 on follow-up. Clear. Thank you. Five five five. Good. Good afternoon. Have a good weekend.
1: Yeah, have a good one.
0: Central 927, same traffic. Have a good night.
2: Central 971, I'm all set here. I didn't know if you were checking on me.
0: Go ahead, got you all set.
3: Central 976.
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0: 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Yeah,
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3: We're going to play out the machine, let me know if I was going to work.
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3: Dakota, that's going to be F, this is Frank. A is in Adam, H is in Henry, 7552, FAH, 7552, and correction will be out of Michigan, Black County Civic.
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0: 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Yeah, sir, have a good night.
1: Here's what.

0: 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Fire was complete. All clear.
1: Got it. 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

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Alpha 301, we're secured. Bonanza County 2, Station 5. Have reports of an illegal burn at 5950 Wallacre Road. And we just south of that address. The neighbor to that address is possibly burning debris in a hole in the ground. No one is around. Sounds clear. First zone, 1714.

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0: Just on paperwork.
1: I'm sorry, no further.
0: Central level 71.
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0: Ramsey County Chief Station 5, send a tone for the legal burn just south of 5950 Wallaker Road, 5950 Wallaker Road. The neighbor is possibly burning a pile of debris and a hole in the ground. Central's clear, second tone, 1716.
1: Central 501.
0: 501.
1: Yeah.
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3: 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It's a black Chevy pickup. Looks like two occupants. Dodge pickup.
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2: 5, I'm clear last. And I'll probably head back to that location when the troopers come back into the county. Clear.
3: Central 227, can you hear me now?
1: Okay.
3: I'm currently dealing with multiple things. I heard a welfare check at Hillview.
4: Yeah, apartment 214. Caller hasn't been able to get a hold of her friend at all today and she wasn't feeling well yesterday.
3: Clear. I'll take care of it after I get the stuff.

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1: Clear on that.
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3: 11-23.
1: Central 7510 on lead. I'm better apps as well. That'll make it easier running out these warrants.
4: I'll take a horsepower. 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
1: Clear. 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
3: On four.
4: In 7510, she's got two out-of-range 10-9s for traffic offense. One in-range, it's a statewide for misdemeanor shoplifting at a Big Rapids V.
1: Clear. Can you send them a message?
4: Where are you from?

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1: Go ahead.
0: That's going to be the Unlocking Arts Academy. I'll forward you the one.
1: Clear rider. All the involved parties present there.
0: That's unknown at this

0: 227.
1: Apologies. I have terrible radio service in here. I keep hearing static. Are you guys trying to get a hold of me?
0: Negative.
1: I'll be clear. I'll be heading over to the other welfare check here in a second. What was the room number for that one?
0: 214.

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1: Quick. 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
0: Thanks.

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1: An update from them. They're just waiting for their sergeant to clear a call before they can warrant.
0: Okay, thank you.

0: Lay low for Detroit, start Detroit. Six 41 Lakeview Hills with 8 and Nora Lincoln Q Queen 73, 8 and Al Q 73 is a blue Ram pickup with unknown.
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0: 三头气筒一声。
1: Good.
0: I apologize for calling. I was back on calling back up again for something else. I'm all set on status, but can we get somebody else to check another welfare check?
1: 229, near Westcar, can I correct? Stephen, can I get you to head over to Hillview Terrace, apartment 214 for welfare check? The elderly female from there, been able to get a hold of her today. Okay.
0: 229, 227, when you get a second, give me a call.
1: Okay.
2: We don't offer a fact your T-shirt.
1: Hello.
2: Elman Herman, C. Charles, Key Queen, 314, CCQ 314, Silver Toyota, One Acme.
3: Central 420. Good afternoon, I'll be clear my limit in service.
0: Good afternoon.
1: Hey, Miss CLF 301 from a camp 301 for priority 7.

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1: Year 13, going to Munson Traverse, 4517. Cardiac monitor and IV with heparin for the extras.
0: 301, got it.
2: 那你自己看到。
0: Apologies, I'm not like at my computer, so if you can get me out last name, Tim, here with the building director, I might be able to see if she can find out.
2: Apartment 214, and the name's Roberta Palmer.
0: I'll see if she knows.
2: Yeah, I'm not seeing a wing in any prior calls either.
3: Central 418, you can show us.
2: Oh.
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0: Imperative, Edison Boy, Zulu 145.
1: You went digital. Go one more time.
0: Boy, 01.
2: Thank you. Right now, Crescent Center is talking to Nancy, and I'm going to go up with the building manager to try and make contact.
1: Okay.
0: Good evening. I'm sorry.
1: Good evening. Welcome.
0: Okay.
2: Contact RP had with her?
3: Yesterday, she wasn't feeling well, and today her phone's going straight to voicemail.
2: Okay.
1: Got a phone ping for a woman named Karen, stated she had taken some pills after not having many fluids in an attempt to end her life. That was at 1601. Based on call history, likely 1183 Lynn Lane at Karen Fernander. Still gathering further on it. Or 930, I can find you back.
4: 930, I can check it out and advise.
1: Clear.

0: 048 Ains. Was the alarm in a specific place in the building?
1: This is sales motion.
2: Central. All entry points are secure. No broken glass or anything, just that truck in the parking lot. The lights upstairs are on. We're not seeing anybody inside.
1: Come to Grand Rapids for tomorrow's riverbank run. I'll let you know when I'm out.
0: Carl from Road in 22, E. Edward, SCM, E. Edward, 0974, ESE, 0974, the Red Acadia, unknown occupant.
3: Great. Good status, D is W229, Edward.
4: Negative, she can disregard.
3: Okay, 29.
0: Clear deck. Central 48 Jane, unit show's clear.

North Clark Mike, about 601 Saturday, Addison, 4378 North Omina Point Road. Responding for a fall for a 91-year-old male. He's not injured, just needs help getting back up. 1750.

0: 523, I'll leave with a call. Of Eggert, E. Edward, G. George, G. George, E. Edward, R. Robert, T. Tom, first of John, Common, middle of Quentin, Q. U. E. N. T. I. N. Date of birth is 10-3 of 03.
1: 25 Central. 25. That, civil on East Trail is piping back up. Just so you're aware, I'm going to give 7 a call regarding it, and we'll probably start pointing that way.
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0: 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Team's clear with citation.
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1: Where at?
0: An excellent follow-up question. I will get with them.
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1: And 46. And the subject did call again for the East Trail, reference 4825.
0: Yeah.
1: Clear.

0: They're wondering if you'd like to make a meet in Cadillac.
1: Sure, I can do that.
0: All right, I'll send them a message back.

0: Central Signature Drunkenness at Red Ginger. Staff calling in. There's an intact female in the restroom, and they'd like her moved along. 229-236. Central 229, go. Correct.
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0: Central, 206. Does this female in the bathroom have a short blonde pixie cut by any chance?
1: I'm not sure.
0: Alpha 33, Alpha 40, and Alpha 42, Rebecca. Be advised, the city is now at a level zero. Can I have you guys move to your secondary post?
2: 33, we copy. Please hold us.
0: Clear, I'm the best. From 236. Can you describe her for me?
2: Pretty female, short blonde hair.
0: Central 236, it's probably Monique Megciani.
2: Ava.

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0: 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Thank you. Have a good day.
1: The high impact female, non emergent, 1801.
3: From 7510.
6: Is that then?
3: 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Post.
6: 1801.
3: I'm going to have one female in custody and do a meet at the Cadillac post, break for starting mileage. Sorry, bud.
1: When you say a Bobcat on a trailer, is it a flatbed with a Bobcat, or is it an F-350 towing a trailer with a Bobcat, and is it drivable?
3: It is a pickup truck with a flatbed.

0: clear, thank you. 37, copy that. Suspicious. Go ahead. 137, that overpass bridge just south of the Nards. Male in his 20s, standing on the west side of the bridge, just looking over the side down of the tracks, wearing a black hoodie. There's no one else around. Might be area check.
1: No.
0: Clear.
2: Copy. How does that file come back?
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0: South Long Lake Road, kind of near the curve of the Long Lake Peninsula. PC, there's a dark in color GMC truck and a white in color GMC truck that are behind her. They're driving through both lanes, the shoulder speeding up to get close to her and then backing off. She doesn't think they're pursuing her, but just driving erratically. No one be in touch with 1806.
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0: 7 cents, be clear KSL. I'll be en route to East Trail. So the guy was actually sitting on the ledge on at that bridge, so send me a second car, it was still unstarted.
1: Clear on that.
0: I'm just leaving the post, picking up the way.
1: Yeah, you're going to be my closest, I appreciate it.

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Cherry and Hickin, stand by for please.

0: Central 7537. Good. I spoke to the guy that was sitting there. He said he was just waiting for a friend, Tom Gargrill. Can you show me clear?
1: Clear break 7509, I'll show you in the clear.
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0: I'll be clear, my last in 10-7. Have a great night.
2: You as well.
3: Go ahead. I returned Charles 6551, plane to the BMW dealership off of 31.

Tango News, have a trip back in progress, 9405 Kingsfield. That Bradley Wozlowski has been trespassed from the public areas of their HOA. He's driving some RVs and four-wheelers through the common area. They'd like him to be trespassed. He advised it's going to be a high OSC 5402 situation there with that subject. We heard 9:46, 75, 37 back.

Ida, Adam, Boy, Ed, Ocean, William. A.N. Date of birth of 12/18/81. I'm looking for an address because he only lives a few blocks away. Address on SLS is 1443 Newport Street, Unit 5. Clear. Is that in Traverse City? Yeah, stand by and I'll tell you exactly where it's at. Alexander Woodmere near Premier.

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0: 6 FE from flight 51.
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2: Dayton County, what is this?
0: It's 131 in Michael. So, trying to get it, we'll try to get it closed down, mouthed up before things start to settle.
3: Copy. Thanks for the update. We'll talk to you in a little bit.
2: My on-star will be in contact with the state chief. Flat tire and still a little unsafe.

0: flat tire on a public roadway and she feels unsafe. Am I hearing this correctly?
1: You can start pointing my way. Got a guy with a 10 right here.
0: Area?
1: 37 Advance right in front of the fire station.
0: Clear. I can point that way after I do some follow.
1: Sorry, 310-9 in the call screen out of Kalamazoo. You can check with them, see if they want to watch here, please.
0: Okay.

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1: Good set.
0: Good status, we found him alive. We'll be here in about 10. Chris?
1: Control 920 in the area.

0: 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He's crossing up the entrance.
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0: You can
1: tell us back,
0: McCowney. Clear.
1: Go ahead.
0: Heard back from them in Kalamazoo. Warrant confirmed. It's either 10 days in jail or $700 cash bond. They would like a hold. And advise when available if he can't post.

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1: Midnight.
0: Clear, thank you. Six. I was out of the room when that happened, and my partner must not have put you on. My bad.
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1: Right. 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

0: Alaska Central Unit. Well, it's going to be in the area 131, north of Salt Circle Drive. My friend's an adult male, riding a very loud go-kart around the community. Has been known to drive unsafely, and almost hit pedestrians. Central's clear, 1847.
1: Nine thirty-six.
2: Bacon. Now into the hot dog.
1: Quick. Thanks, man. 7-4.
2: Same on Lawson, huh? Okay.

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0: Correct.
1: I'm in Kalamazoo. The earliest will not be until Monday, but we'll not know until then.
0: Okay, I'm going to advise and release. You can let them know that.
1: Clear.

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1: Echo says.
0: Chris.
2: Morgan, be with Peter Shulman.
0: Hello.
1: Good status, Janet. I'm also clearing the location right now.
0: Clear.
1: How about

0: 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The William 900-000-674-452.
1: Metcalf Office 302, we're back in Manatee County.
0: Come back.

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1: 39.10, go ahead.
0: Okay, that's kind of like post break trending. To 577.
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1: Go ahead.
0: I'm going to confirm that with you. W. Williams, 900-000-74452.
1: That'll be 674452. All right.
2: 5759.
1: 1901.

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0: So be advised, we roll up to Safe Harbor. They've got a guy laying at the garbage can near the front door they've like dealt with. Which is, will be a fun one.
1: Clear that, thanks.
0: Central 229.
1: Okay.
0: Head over to Safe Harbor 236. The garbage can near the front door.
1: Good.
2: Central 974, I'm out.
1: 974, good.

Negative. I did not get a vehicle for the RP. He was saying that the vehicle that was speeding was a Subaru. However, the plate that I was given coming back on Toyota Camry. Copy. And that plate, D. David, Union, H. Henry, 3318. Got it up.

0: 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Respond to 7861 East Lakeview Hills Road for a motorcycle accident. Subject has a lake alert. Injuries to the hands.
1: 4523, I'm coming up 16 right now.
2: Put me on that too, I'm going to do something today.
1: Yep.
2: 28, if you see that vehicle that you're looking for, stop that and we'll head down there as well. Copy, there was a gray Subaru that was turned on 204, but I don't think that was the one.

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1: Copy. This is going to be a motorcycle accident. The subject is off the motorcycle, ambulatory. He will be in the barn at this residence. He contacted the homeowner to get a hold of someone, call 911. Injuries to the shoulder, arm, hands, 1907.
0: 111, copies.

0: 23-6.
1: What?
0: Are you in route to that accident?
1: I can be if I'm needed.
0: That'd be great, thank you.
1: Copy, hang out. Clear all units responding to the motorcycle accident. Traffic is ambulatory at walking, talking. Injuries to shoulder, hands, and arms.
2: 23, copies.
1: Also, at that address of 7861 is across the hill.

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1: 5-5. I'll be at 309 Chestnut for a follow-up.
2: 309 Chestnut.

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1: 236.
0: We'll be clear of that when I walk.
1: Clear. 2836. Good. I know you said you're in route, but I think we should have enough people last night. If you want to stay available.
2: Copy that. Lean on you. Copy.
3: Clear that.

0: 45-6. We received a second 911 call in that same area. Passerby saw a person on a four-wheeler headed down to the crashed bike. He believed him to be HPD. He rolled the four-wheeler, got back up, and is now trying to move the motorcycle out of the roadway. Does not appear to be injured. However, he was just letting us know about that. Would you like a separate cab for that or include it in this one until you know further?
1: We'll advise when I get there what we got going on.
0: Copy, I'll just add notes to the original then.
1: Copy. If you have a description of four-wheeler or any identifying marks for this?
0: Negative.
1: Copy.

0: 10-111. Engine 111's on scene. I have a side-by-side and a motorcycle, both on its side. Looks like possibly two patients. If you get MMR heading this way.
1: Copy that, Lucas.
0: 25, we'll have Lakeview Hills Command.
1: Yes.
2: Ask for the second patient.
0: No, same cat will be fine. We can just get a second transport rig from MMR.
3: I'm going to be on 22 and East Woodland with a vehicle on the side of the road. Put a motor assist to a white Honda Accord, no plate.
2: Copy.

0: I'm Lamar from Leelanau County. Respond with Elmwood, 7861 East Lakeview Hills Road, for a motorcycle and ATV accident in 1960.
1: Sounds like there's two separate accidents. Is that what I'm hearing?
2: Affirmative. The side by side rolled after the motorcycle accident.
1: Yeah. Copy. Yeah, we'll need a second number then for the report purposes.
2: Copy.
3: We are in about 1 minute here. Do you want to meet us at the village?
1: 10-4, 10-4. Six.
0: For Elmwood on scene there, they're advising they're just at the bottom of the hill. They were requesting if you guys could, one of you could be up at the top of the hill to slow traffic down coming down the hill.
1: Copy. Leelanau 4528, you can jump me clear. You just jump forward.
2: 1917.
1: Leelanau 4527, I copy the watch traffic crew. Fire.
0: Copy that.
1: 27, what's your location?
4: I am off the tar trail on 641 Reno.
1: Copy. If you want to just block traffic there for a minute, and then 23, if you could go to the scene.
2: Copy.

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1: Delta 12, are you going into the motorcycle PA?
2: Hey, Abram. I'm in with a gray Nissan SUV, Illinois 28, Frank Queen
1: 43798.
2: Anyone aboard? 28 Central. I'll be in Harry. I'm not just going to have to.
1: Can you tell me?
2: Oh, 23 arrives.

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1: 1721,
2: ETL. Affirmative, if there's only one injury, is MMR still needed?
1: Have them keep coming this way. We're evaluating the patient due to mechanism.
2: Got that.
3: And 191, we did create a separate CAD for law enforcement. Two separate crashes at separate times.
1: Copy that. Appreciate it.

looking at the along the area of Bale Drive, some kids riding bicycles in the parking lot. RP just wants them to go away. RP to be seen in Road Patrol this time, so it's clear 1923.

0: Roman, 3, confirm pull request, Gaylord to Grand Rapids. Gaylord to Grand Rapids.
1: To Grand Rapids, checking weather.

0: Leela 456, ready, Ben on motorcycle. J. John, S. Sam, 1, G. George, N. Nora, 7, F. Frank, A. Adam, 4, S. Sam, 7, 1, 0, 1, 0, 9, 9. Yeah. I got a temp tag when you're ready.
1: Is that for the same motorcycle?
0: Affirmative.
1: Go ahead.
0: C. Charles, 8888972. 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
2: 191 Center to Munson. 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We'll meet you guys for mechanism, 70 mile an hour separation from bike.
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2: Perfect, we'll meet you somewhere in the middle.
1: Alright, what do you got?
3: RP noted that a black Ford with a male and a female were parked in the road. They did the male appeared to be on something. Thought it should be checked on.
1: Clear room.

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2: 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Can we get a record started for the motorcycles?
1: Copy that, we'll do.
2: He's ORTIZ. First, J. John A. Adam E. Edward, Pat Lincoln. Middle, G. George, E. Union, T. Tom, I. Ida. E. Edward, R. Robert, R. Robert, E. Edward, G. Zebra. Date of birth, 11-20-06, 11-20-06.
3: Yeah, hi.

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1: 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Is 479-8.

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0: Monsignor, Bravo 191. Her?
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0: Cycle at approximately 85 miles an hour. GCS at 15, Horton oriented. Significant road crash down the left arm, right leg, both hands. Vitals are 166 over 104, 166 over 104. Heart rate 83, 100% on room air. We'll advise more. Hey, let's just arrive on scene.
2: Copy that. What's your ETA? Where are you coming from?
0: ETA, 15 minutes.
2: Copy that. Yeah, if you can give us a quick bump, or if you know, any chest, abdomen, or pelvis issues.
0: No chest, no pelvis issues.
2: Copy that. Give us an update when you can. You're going to be able to come on and arrive. Let's go.

0: 27, you all set over there?
1: Flight 528, that also does not return. Probably going to have to use it in.

0: 5, Robert Adam, Charles 15, 5, RAC 15, it's a Black Dodge Avenger 37, just south of Anderson.
1: 387, good.
2: 50 EMS, head over to 870 East Front Street, and there's a note in here that you guys have to go with them because of the history there.
1: Cool.
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1: Bravo 2.
0: We'll be en route.
1: Yeah, 236. Quick. You on West 229 or in place of?
0: I'll be outside. I can let you know if I need it back. Okay, clear. Central 236, disregard.
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4: Okay. Chairman 3, lift main headed to Gaylord. We have 3 souls, 1780 in fuel.
0: 3-1780
5: in Gaylord. Pilot Thomas Scalfe, he's got 10-9 out of Mason County as well as Benzie County. Will you send a message on those, please, and start me on the car? Non emergent.
0: Do you have
5: your date of birth with us? Air Drafter Warrington, but 531 of 1990.
0: Amazing.
5: Central 942. Is that Red Drive? Silver Dodge Caravan. David William William 114.
0: Thomas, thank you.

0: Central, 229.
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0: Fabio, Chris. Is there a number with this? There's just a letter here.

0: both will have the last name of Schaub, common, and Fert will be first name of Bill, B-I-L-L, middle James, common. Date of birth is 11/10/62.
1: All right, what's your second?
0: Second, same last name, first of Daniel, common, first, middle of James, with a date of birth of 8, I believe it's 4/2000.
1: Fire.
0: I believe it's going to be 8/4/2000.
1: Copy, thank you.
0: Copy.
1: This is also on normal valid.
0: Copy. This will not be a reportable crash. No injuries. It's probably clear. No report.
2: Wave off 4528, clear verbal warning.
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0: için aradım. Yes, Mr. Simmons, as I am M-O-N-S, first of Ronnie, R-O-N-N-Y, middle of Ray, R-A-Y, date of birth is 03/29/1973.
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2: 923.
1: No, 91. Arriving at Monson. 1943. 4523.
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0: It's going to be at 510 Woodland Drive.
1: Thank you for that.
2: I see the message from Ramsey. 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
1: Central 31
2: and John,
1: thank you for
2: speaking. 28 Central, I see the cat. I do not need an additional number. I'll just stop my original report.
1: Okay.
2: 22 30,
1: go ahead.
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2: 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North 37 Road, East 16 Road, PDA, with entrapment. Law enforcement requests fire and EMS response. North 37 Road, East 16 Road, Central's clear, 1948.
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1: MedCom 161, Charleston route. 537 and I'm 42.
0: 161, copy for the en route. I stepped in your traffic of at the end there.
1: Possible PI. 137 route is E60.
2: Control 7230, check in.
1: Good evening.
2: Good evening, in service. Starting out in Crawford until $600.
3: Station is throwing things about us. He's very confused. Again, altered mental. Potential clear 1949.
0: Speed, officer. Okay, stop. Here's the LR.
2: Super. We are all okay. All 356.
0: 356.
2: Yeah, this is great.
0: Copy.

0: Alpha Echo, Alpha 12, checking your status on the
1: Can we get an ambulance to our location for a female who believes she's having a miscarriage?
2: Emergency.
0: Roger, 1951.

0: Yes, sir. 236 report.
1: 236.
0: Edward John King, 6406.
2: Roger, I'm a mile for 11.
3: I'm good.

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1: 42.
0: Cancel that ambulance. I'm just going to give a ride to the ER. Can you just advise the staff to meet us at the ER? Neckham Township, you have a fire run, cross the street from 8182 Lyman Road, 8182 Lyman Road. Neighbors reporting several large brush piles being burned under an old burn van currently. Touch clear, 1962.
2: Copy, thank you, 1952.
0: Keep on, 356 and clear.
2: 1952.
0: If you could change this to MVPI, I'd appreciate it.
2: Copy, that will do.
1: Central 942, Monson, where?
0: Okay.
1: Go ahead.
3: Good evening, Ginger, still closer to Flogden if you want helping up.
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1: 1953.
0: Strings 85463,
1: 85463. 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

0: State County, NS7, Arizona, we've risen at 2796 Harbor Hill Drive, apartment 102. And have a Nicholas Graves who's highly intoxicated and being disorderly. RP would like assistance for moving him. It's going to be 4974-946.
1: So.
2: Sister 930, I can back 74.
0: 930, Chris. Thank you, useful. 1956. Go ahead.
3: 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In service to 06, Kayla Coast area.
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0: Evening in service, 06, have a good night.
1: Thank you as well, 1957.

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Cindy Garfield in front, pulling to Pager Farm. 3 Queen Young Paul 65, 3 QYP 65 on a full flag.

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0: I'm 26, Rich.
1: Go.
0: I think his girlfriend took the key to the car, so it's going to be in that fire line until she's done a month and then he gets out of jail.

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1: North 7, we're turning around, 1969.
2: We'll be clear from here around to the next one. Can I give you that information after you go over a cash for that one, please?
3: Okay, I'll have you address one of those more.
2: Okay, thank you.